Listen up, yo, 'cause this is it. I've been looking for a hit. Let me tell you this. They say downtown is the place it is. I want a new song. Move with it. I say.

0: 说这支很顶，要不要试试？
1: 哎，电子烟在台湾不合法，烟油还可能混入依托迷制，会造成抽搐、呼吸困难，甚至危及生命，千万别尝试。
0: 新型毒品依托迷制可能透过电子烟流入校园，请坚守，不尝试，不收受，不购买，拒绝诱惑，才能守护自己的健康与未来。以上广告由教育部提供。
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3: 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So if I can have you, then I don't want anybody.